0: Darby in the morning, Gentleman George in the afternoon. 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
1: Yo, yo, is this Eric?
2: Yeah, this is me. What's happening?
1: But this number don't look familiar to you?
2: Yeah, it showed up 93, though. I'm just a little like, hey, I'm not used to.
1: Of course not, man, but I come in peace, and I got prizes. Homie, you won the grand prize to see the queen of hip-hop soul, Mary J. Blige. I'm talking tickets, hotel, airfare, and a meet and greet with Mary, plus dinner for two. Yo, we got you at our Las Vegas residency, October 23rd in Las Vegas.
2: Man, cut that out. No. Are you serious?
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2: Go buy a Zip, hit the club, pay for about

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all this motion I'm having. 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Out.

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3: 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You can keep your award. We'll want it. We'll need your award.

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0: airfare, and a meet and greet with Mary, plus dinner for two. Yo, we got you at our Las Vegas residency, October 23rd in Las Vegas.
1: Man, cut that out. 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

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Yeah, Mrs. Ch-

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0: Big Station, 93 PLX, making the most hip hop R&B party drive. We live. We'll be right back. We got more coming up Tuesday. Takeover. Green and Phillips in the building. Big backpack giveaway coming up, right?
1: Yeah, this Saturday in Pritchard.
0: Yeah, Pritchard. Get ready. We're coming. It's gonna be crazy. Clear backpacks for everybody. If you got registered, we're gonna take care of you first. And if you didn't get registered, first come, first serve.
1: Yes, and that's at noon there at the municipal complex in Pritchard.
0: Right. Yeah, so pull up. Big Station, 93 BLX. Yo, yo, is this Eric?
2: Yeah, this is me. What's happening?
0: But this number don't look familiar to you?
2: Yeah, it showed up 93. I'm just a little like, hey, I'm not used to it.
0: Of course not, man, but I come in peace and I got prizes. Homie, you won the grand prize to see the queen of hip-hop soul, Mary J. Blige. I'm talking tickets, hotel, airfare, and a meet and greet with Mary, plus dinner for two. Yo, we got you at our Las Vegas residency, October 23rd in Las Vegas.
2: Man, cut that out. 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
0: As a heart.

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Yeah.

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